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Give you one more night to get this. We've had a million, million nights just like this. 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
0: Ne, deveti hit v vrsti na anteni. 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

I have a dream that one day, this nation will rise up, live out the true meaning of its creed.